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Tariq Rahman. Government cancel all types of leave of health workers in flood-affected areas. Production of Karnofuli hydropower plant in Kapta increases at 200 megawatt due to increased water flow. Bangladesh will observe half day of national mourning Thursday next following death of former Amir of Qatar Sheikh Hamad bin Khalifa Al Thani. Donald Trump proposes 20% toll on cargo through Strait of Hormuz. And Spain will face France in first semi-final of FIFA World Cup at 1 AM tonight. Now the details. Prime Minister Tariq Rahman has asked everyone to come forward to build a beautiful and healthy country for the future generation. He made the urges while inaugurating a tree plantation program by planting coconut and neem sapling on the banks of the Sharikhal Marjor canal of the Gour Nodi in Borishal yesterday. Tariq Rahman called on the countrymen to keep Bangladesh clean and tidy by refraining from littering and adopting simple habits that protect public spaces. He said 25 crore trees will be planted across the country in the next 5 years. Later, the Prime Minister exchanged view with women who received family cards at the Oshini Kumar Institute premises at Badajor of Gour Nodi in Borishal. The beneficiaries spontaneously share their views and express their hopes and aspirations. Speaking at the occasion, the Prime Minister said his government will not be deterred by any obstacle in its efforts to rebuild Bangladesh as long as it enjoys the support of the people. He said government will deliver family cards to about 4 crore families across the country in the next 5 years. After that, Tariq Rahman joined another tree plantation program in the Shagordi area adjacent to Trish Godown of Borishal. During his address, he called on every citizen of the country, irrespective of religion or caste, to work together for the country. Prime Minister Tariq Rahman has expressed government's full support for enhancing the capacity and accelerating the modernization of Bangladesh Army. He said this while inspecting the summer training exercise of the Bangladesh Army at the Purbo Rahmatpur area of Babuganj Upazila of Borishal yesterday. The Prime Minister mentioned that people have confidence on the army, the symbol of the country's independence and sovereignty, adding the Bangladesh Army will earn greater international recognition, prestige and professional distinction in the years ahead. The flood situation triggered by heavy to very heavy rainfall and torrential downpours in the northeast and southeast of the country over the past few days has started to improve gradually. The situation will improve further once the rain decreases completely. The flood situation has improved somewhat in Rangamati, but more than thousands of families in the districts are still trapped in water. More than 3,500 people are still staying in various shelters in the district. The flood water has receded in Bandarban district, but communication between the district and various upazilas and Chittagong has not been yet restored. Residents of Bandarban have started returning home from shelters. The government has cancelled all leaves of health workers in flood-hit districts and taken the highest level of preparedness to ensure uninterrupted health care service of affected people. Health and Family Welfare Minister Sardar Mohammad Shaukat Hussain has briefing a press conference organized on healthcare activities in flood-hit areas at the Secretariat yesterday. The Health Minister said adequate stock of medicine, oral saline, anti-snake venom, as well as doctors and healthcare personnel have been kept ready to ensure that no patient is deprived of treatment. This is Bangladesh Betar giving you the news. The production of Karnofuli hydropower plant in Kaptai Lake of Rangamati has increased to 200 megawatts due to the sharp tide caused by the
continuous rains and water flow from the upstream in the past few days. Kornofuli Hydropower Plant Manager Engineer Mohammed Hussein Hassan yesterday told Bangladesh News Agency that 206 megawatts of electricity was generated from the five units of the plant till 9 a.m. yesterday. This is the highest production this year. The government will observe a half day of state mourning on Thursday following the death of former Amir of Qatar, Sheikh Hamad bin Khalifa Al Thani. A press release from the Ministry of Foreign Affairs yesterday said local government, rural development and cooperative ministers Mirza Fakhrul Islam Alamgir visited the Qatar embassy in Gulshan to express his condolence over the death of the former Amir of Qatar and announce the observance of state mourning. President Donald Trump has said the U.S. is restraining naval blockade of Iranian ports. The U.S. will impose a 20% charge on all cargo ships through the Strait of Hormuz following days of escalating strike between the two countries. Donald Trump said this would stop Iran's ship or customers from entering or leaving the key oil shipping route, but all other countries will have fair and open use of the strait. The U.S. military later said it began launching the third consecutive night of strikes against Iran. The death toll from the two earthquakes that struck Venezuela on 24 June has risen to 4,490. National Assembly President George Rodriguez said on Sunday on his Telegram account. The official count of injured remained unchanged at 16,740, while 6,462 people have been rescued. The number of people left homeless stands at 17,907, according to the figure. FIFA World Cup football, and France will take on Spain in the first semi-final of the tournament at Dallas at 1 a.m. tonight, while Argentina will encounter England at Atlanta tomorrow night. The winner of the semi-final will face in the World Cup final in the New York on Sunday night. Hockey, and Bangladesh junior women team beat Uzbekistan by 1-0 in the second match of the junior AHF Cup at Muscat in Oman yesterday. Earlier, Bangladesh beat Hong Kong China by 6-0 in the opening match of the tournament. Bangladesh and Pakistan, Uzbekistan, Kazakhstan and Hong Kong are competing in a round-robin league format. Dhaka Meteorological Office says, under the influence of active monsoon habit, very heavy rainfall is likely to occur at places over Rangpur, Rajshahi, Mymensingh, Dhaka, Chattogram and Sylhet Division till 11 a.m. today. Due to heavy to very heavy rainfall, temporary water logging may occur at places over Dhaka metropolitan areas. Meanwhile, forecast by Lilteen 1 this afternoon says there are chances of rain or thunder showers with a temporary south-southeasterly gusty or a squally wind at a speed of 45 to 60 km per hour over the regions of Rangpur, Dinajpur, Rajshahi, Pabna, Bogura, Tangal, Mymensingh, Dhaka, Faridpur, Kustia, Jashor, Khulna, Borishal, Potuakhali, Noakhali, Kumilla, Chattogram, Cox's Bazar and Sylhet. River ports in these areas are to hoist cautionary signal number 1. To end the news, the main points again. Prime Minister urges all to come forward in building healthy and beautiful country for future generation. No struggle can deter his government in efforts to rebuild Bangladesh, says Tariq Rahman. Government cancel all types of leave of health workers in flood-affected areas. Production of Kornofuli hydropower plant in Kapta increased at 200 megawatt due to increased water flow. Bangladesh will observe half day of national mourning Thursday next, following death of former Amir of Qatar, Sheikh Hamad bin Khalifa Al Thani. Donald Trump proposes 20% toll on cargo through Strait of Hormuz. And Spain will face France in first semi-final of the FIFA World Cup at 1 a.m. tonight. That is the end of the news, and our next bulletin will be at 9 this morning in Bangladesh.

0: Assalamu alaikum, 1 PM. This is Bangladesh Better, the news read by Farzana Karim. Prime Minister Tariq Rahman has assured to provide government so all-out supports to make the youths successful entrepreneurs in the future through creative activities. He made the pledge at a special program titled Youth Startups and Bangladesh of Possibilities at the Nawab Nawab Ali Choudhury Senate Bhavan at the University of Dhaka this morning. At the beginning of the program, organized with the participation of students from various public and private universities of the country, Prime Minister Tariq Rahman answered various questions. He said it is possible to elevate Bangladesh to a position of dignity in the world by integrating innovative ideas, creativity and potentials among the country's young entrepreneurs through the mainstream of national development. The Prime Minister expressed hope that young entrepreneurs will spread new technological knowledge to everyone by highlighting the natural crisis in Bangladesh, especially the adverse effects caused by climate change and various crises in agricultural production. The event is being organized by the government's Information and Communication Technology Division and the University of Dhaka. The Jatiyo Shangshod resumes its sitting at 3 p.m. today. Earlier yesterday, the Narcotics Control Amendment Bill 2026, introducing the maximum punishment of death penalty for illegal drug trading conducted through cyberspace and digital platforms, was passed by a voice vote in the House. Home Minister Salahuddin Ahmed placed the bill. Under the new law, any person who directly or indirectly uses cyberspace, digital devices, websites, social media, mobile applications, online platforms, electronic communication systems, or any other digital media to purchase, sell, supply, offer, advertise, facilitate, communicate, or engage in any illegal activity involving narcotic drugs or psychoactive substances will be guilty of an offense. Speaker of Jatiyo Shangshad Major Retired Hafizuddin Ahmad Bir Bikram has left Dhaka for Qatar today to pay a courtesy call on the Emir of Qatar, Sheikh Tamim bin Hamad bin Khalifa Al Thani. On behalf of Prime Minister Tariq Rahman, he will also convey condolences and express sympathy over the death of former Emir Sheikh Hamad bin Khalifa Al Thani, widely regarded as the architect of modern Qatar. Prime Minister Tariq Rahman expressed profound shock and sorrow at the death of Sheikh Hamad bin Khalifa Al Thani, former Emir of the State of Qatar. It may be mentioned that Bangladesh will observe a half day of state mourning on Thursday following the death of former Emir of Qatar, Sheikh Hamad bin Khalifa Al Thani. The country has received $1.325 billion in workers' remittances during the first 12 days of July, marking a 23.8% year-on-year growth compared to the same period last year. The Bangladesh Bank latest data showed it. The country received $171 million in remittances on July 12 alone. The continued rise in remittance inflows is expected to provide support to the country's foreign exchange reserves, strengthen external sector stability, and help meet growing import payments requirements. The United States has launched fresh and hard strikes on Iran for the third consecutive night, escalating attacks between the two countries. Iranian media reported explosions on Kish and Kashmir Islands, as well as Bushehr and Bandar Abbas. Iran attacked U.S. military sites in Kuwait, Bahrain, Jordan, and launched cruise missiles at two oil supertankers of the United Arab Emirates in the Strait of Hormuz. The UAE Ministry of Defense strongly condemned the attack on two of its national tankers, with one crew member killed and several others wounded. U.S. President Donald Trump said US blockade will be reinstated on Iranian ports in the coming hours, and Washington will become the guardian of the Strait of Hormuz for a 20% fee. Iran's foreign minister responded to the announcement of a blockade by saying that Tehran would remain the Strait's guardian. FIFA World Cup football, and France will take on Spain in the first semi-final of the tournament in Dallas at 1 a.m. Bangladesh time tonight, while Argentina will encounter England in Atlanta tomorrow night. The winner of the semi-finals will face in the World Cup final in New York on Sunday night. Finally, Forecast Valley 6-7 says there is no inland river port warning and no signal is to be wasted. And that's the end of the news. Our next bulletin will be at 2 this afternoon in Bangla.
1: Bismillahirrahmanirrahim. Assalamu alaikum. Bangladesh Bitar Khulna. Banichi Karjukru, Bangladesh Bitar Khulna.